Shake it to the max. Shake it to the max. Shake it to the max. Please just rewind. Shake it to the max. Caribbean girl, me know for tick, me know for top. Yeah, man, I watch my body like say they ma watch.

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That's when I knew that your heart was scarring. Friends to lovers need a part to star in. Like, wait, babe, let me

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Look, if you had one shot, one opportunity to seize everything you ever wanted in one moment, would you capture it?

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1: Let's go! 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Ne oprim la number 1. Acum pe 35 dăm de Dave and Tim's Rain Dance. Urcă 4 poziții. Let's get the party started. See you at the bar, you was hardly talking. That's when I knew that your heart was starring. 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Like, wait, babe, let me

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They say the holy water's watered down, and this town's lost its faith. Our colors will fade eventually, so if our time is running out, day after day, we'll make the mundane a masterpiece. Oh my, my, oh my, my love, I take one look at you, you're taking me

Drink some margaritas by swing of blue lights. Listen to the mariachi play at midnight. Are you with me? Are you with me?